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Sometimes the thing that you can do in your life that's the absolutely strongest thing you can do is turn to someone and ask for help. Sam Fender did that to Olivia Dean. The song Rein Me In was born. Here's a song that's become a universal anthem for peace, unity, and hope. It's Bob Marley and the Wailers. One Love. 92.3 WTTS.

0: When the temperature climbs into the 90s, so does the music. 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

92.3 WTTS. That's U2 with Street of Dreams. Bono sings about a place where all the doors are open, imagining a world held together by community instead of division. Community. What a grand concept. 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Imagine you have to choose between two people. That does sound a little exhausting, right? Now imagine if both of those people were princes. Then you have the Spin Doctors. Two princes. 92.3.

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92.3 WTTS, that's Pearl Jam with Black. And by this time next Friday, we are going to be knee-deep in the 90s, and not only in temperature, but in music, too. 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

92.3 WTTS, Elton John with Benny and the Jets. Up at 9 o'clock, it's your 9 o'clock nightcap. And your nightcap tonight, seek the unseen, chase the in-between. That's coming up in two songs. But before that happens, the Revivalists will have their say with Heartstop. 92.3 WTTS.

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2: 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Good evening. Lenny here. It's time for your 9 o'clock nightcap. Seek the unseen. Chase the in-between. Some songs don't take you somewhere else. They remind you there are still places to discover. Your nightcap tonight, Sting, Desert Rose on 92.3 WTTS.

He is my final serenade. He is a gun and he is a blade. He is a picture that I saved for too long.

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92.3 WTTS. That's Goose with Good to Be. Finding joy in the simple declaration, good to be alive. Turns out that gratitude makes for a pretty good chorus. This is what compassion sounds like when the world feels overwhelming. It's Queen and David Bowie, Under Pressure. 92.3 WTTS.

92.3 WTTS. Maybe that's Anthony Kiedis at his most vulnerable, turning uncertainty into something beautiful. That's the Red Hot Chili Peppers' Soul to Squeeze, a song that wasn't good enough to make it to the Blood Sugar Sex Magik record, but good enough to be on the Conehead soundtrack. Make it make sense. Here's Need to Breathe's Say It Now, because tomorrow isn't promised, but the moment is. It's 92.3 WTTS.

0: This weekend of world-class rock is brought to you by Fisher's Parks and MOKV. 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
10: Towards the end of my high school years, I started getting into drugs. I was shooting up heroin, completely lost. And one day, I'm kind of just reflecting on my life, and I realized like I was separated from God. 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Once I gave my life to Christ, everything changed. I actually crave and long to live in righteousness, not to earn God's favor, but in thankfulness for what he did for me.
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4: Towards the end of my high school years, I started getting into drugs. 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I actually crave and long to live in righteousness, not to earn God's favor, but in thankfulness for what he did for me.
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0: 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This weekend of world-class rock is brought to you by Fisher's Parks and MOKV. 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

0: 92.3 WTTS Smash Mouth with All Star. Good morning. I'm Pete Kilmer. Hope you're having a fantastic start to your weekend. Hey, if you're looking for something to do tonight, might I suggest Kroger Symphony on the Prairie? They're going to be playing the music of Earth, Wind, and Fire tonight with the Indianapolis Symphony Orchestra out at Connor Prairie. If you need more details about this Symphony on the Prairie show happening tonight out at Connor Prairie, you can check it all out on the WTTS app.
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92.3 WTTS, Hozier and Take Me to Church. Your weather today, some rain showers in the morning, possible thunderstorms in the afternoon, but it looks like it's going to be clearing out for the evening. Fingers crossed on that. High of about 81 degrees. Zach Bryan reflecting back on a failed relationship. He's got a lot of those. It's a plastic cigarette on 92.3 WTTS.

92.3 WTTS Prince and Raspberry Beret. Good morning. New Prince album on the way this year, August 28th. The new album, Timeless, is going to be featuring 10 previously unreleased songs from 1977 to 2016. So looking forward to hearing what Prince had in the vault. Off their debut album, Sign No More, it's Mumford & Sons with Roll Away Your Stone on 92.3 WTTS.

0: gone too far this time. You have neither reason nor rhyme with which to take this home that is so rightfully mine.
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0: 92.3 WTTS, Marcy Playground. That's Sex and Candy. Hope you're having a great morning. Now, next week, the weather may be incredibly challenging heat-wise. They're predicting a heat dome is going to descend upon the Midwest, and those temperatures are going to be way up there. So the weather might be calling for highs in the 90s. It's a good thing. So are we. Highs in the 90s weekend is going to be starting next Friday, July 17th. 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

92.3 WTTS, New Radicals, and you get what you give. Hey, night number two for Fish, going to be happening up at Ruoff Music Center. 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

92.3 WTTS, Sam Fender and Olivia Dean with Rein Me In. Congratulations to Sam and Olivia. They now have the longest running number one single by British artists. It has spent 16 weeks at number one over there. That's something that the Rolling Stones and the Beatles and Elton John have never done. They are the first British artists to do that in music history over there. So congratulations. Blind Melon with No Rein, 92.3 WTTS.

0: 92.3 WTTS, Foo Fighters with The Pretender. Hope you're having a fantastic start to your weekend. If you're looking for something to do throughout the weekend or even the summer, the Indy Zoo wants to remind you that summer is flying by. So make the most of it and share moments with family, friends, and animals out at the Indy Zoo. If you want to find out what they've got going on, check out our Things to Do section on the WTTS app.
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92.3 WTTS, Noah Cyrus with Light Over the Hill, a song that she did for the Reminders of Him movie, and that movie is now streaming officially on Peacock as of yesterday, if you want to check that out. Hope you're having a great morning, Semisonic with Closing Time, 92.3 WTTS.

92.3 WTTS, the Eagles with the long run. Hey, baseball action happening later on tonight out at Victory Field. It's Victory Field's 30th anniversary, and the Indians and the Toledo Mudhens are going to be going out there, and hopefully the Indians will get that win and celebrating the 30th anniversary. Action starts 7:05 Victory Field, downtown Indianapolis. Have fun. It is Teddy Swims. We'll lose control on 92.3 WTTS.

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0: 92.3 WTTS, The Killers, and all these things that I've done. Good morning, I'm Pete Kilmer. Hope you're having a fantastic day. Hey, Momentum Indy is happening downtown Indianapolis. 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

92.3 WTTS, Tom Petty and the Heartbreakers with The Waiting. Matt Pelzer had a great conversation with Mike Campbell from Tom Petty. Mike is off touring with the Dirty Knobs, going to be down at Brown County Music Center on July 15th. And you can check out that conversation as part of our podcast series, WTTS In Conversation, on the WTTS app. From the new Strokes album, Reality Awaits, it's Gone Shopping, 92.3 WTTS.

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2: Here's my final serenade. Here's a gun and here's a blade. 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

92.3 WTTS, Mumford & Sons, and Chris Stapleton with here. Seems like Mumford & Sons are kind of checking off their list of collaborations with country artists, because not only did they work with Chris Stapleton on that song, they just worked with Shania Twain over in London. There's some great video of them performing together. You should definitely check that out if you're surfing the web at some point. 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

0: 92.3 WTTS, you two with beautiful day. Might be a little bit of a wet day today, but the evening should be fairly nice. And if you feel like making a little run down to Mallow Winery, their 2026 Summer Picnic Concert Series is going on tonight. They're going to be doing Bon Journey, the music of Journey and Bon Jovi tonight. 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
1: 92.3 WTTS, KG Elephant with Ain't No Rest for the Wicked. Now, back in 2016, 2017, Vance Joy had just met the woman who would go on to become his wife. And one of the places that he kind of met her at was at a club. That's what he's singing about with Fascination in the Dark on 92.3 WTTS.

92.3 WTTS Campa with the Believe. Really looking forward to seeing them on August 26th out at Everwise Amphitheater at White River State Park. Hope you're having a great start to your weekend. Now, this particular song from Led Zeppelin was a bit of a lost song. It was released as a B-side to the single Immigrant Song back in 1970, and then it never appeared on any record or was released again until they put out their box set in 1993. Led Zeppelin with Hey Hey, What Can I Do on 92.3 WTTS.

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0: 92.3 WTTS, Jimmy Eat World with the middle. Hope you're having a fantastic morning. Now, stick this in your concert calendar to remember to join us in September for our WTTS Rock on the River show. We're welcoming Mount Joy as they are celebrating 10 years of being a band. We're going to be welcoming them on Tuesday, September 15th, out at Everwise Amphitheater at White River State Park. 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

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Hey, comic book fans, there is a comic book expo happening out at the Indiana State Fairgrounds. 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

92.3 WTTS, Noah Kahn with The Great Divide. Good morning. I hope you're having a great start to your weekend. Weather-wise, going to be a little wet this morning with some possible thunderstorms in the afternoon. High of about 81 degrees. Deep Blue Something with Breakfast at Tiffany's, 92.3 WTTS.

0: 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And by the way, there is a low ticket alert for the Jack White show happening July 21st out at Everwise Amphitheater. 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

92.3 WTTS Dermot Kennedy with Funeral. And you're going to be able to see him in September out at Everwise. And you'll be able to see Jonah Kagan, because Jonah's going to be opening for Dermot on September 8th out at Everwise Amphitheater. Hope you're having a great day. It's the Red Hot Chili Peppers with Other Side on 92.3 WTTS.

92.3 WTTS Lumineers with Ophelia. Good morning. I'm Pete Kilmer. Hope you're having a great start to your weekend. Zach Bryan in a duet with Kacey Musgraves, where they each look at a relationship from the other side. This is I Remember Everything on 92.3 WTTS.

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0: 92.3 WTTS, the Jim Blossoms with Hey Jealousy. 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

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Hope you're having a great day. It's Beck with his latest, kind of looking at...

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much time. 92.3 WTTS, Buffalo Traffic Jam and Fool's Gold. They've got their debut album scheduled to come out on July 31st called Pictures of You. Looking to get my hands on that one. Suzanne Vega, Tom's Diner, 92.3 WTTS.

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92.3 WTTS, semi-charmed, live from Third Eye Blind. Rain showers in the morning, maybe some scattered thunderstorms throughout the afternoon. Fingers crossed we don't get that. High of about 80 degrees. Bruce Hornsby, The Way It Is on 92.3 WTTS.

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0: 92.3 WTTS, Teddy Swims with the Bad Dreams. If you're sitting at home or maybe you're having your morning coffee or breakfast someplace and you're scrolling through your phone and you're listening to us on the WTTS app, go into the VIP room. That's where we give away tickets when you register to win tickets at some great shows. Like on August 13th, Mo with Umphrey's McGee is going to be happening out at Everwise Amphitheater at White River State Park. 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

92.3 WTTS. Dido with Thank You. I'm Pete Kilmer. I hope you have a great weekend. Matt Stone is just about in here, so I'm leaving you with Stone Temple Pilots and Creep on 92.3 WTTS.

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92.3 WTTS. That song, pretty popular across the pond. Sam Fender and Olivia Dean's Rein Me In just made history as the longest running British number one of all time, breaking a record that stood for more than 30 years. It's a pretty remarkable achievement. Sam Fender and Olivia Dean on 92.3 WTTS. Hey, I'm Matt Stone. Hope it's a great weekend for you. Here's Three Doors Down and Kryptonite.

0: 92.3 WTTS and a timeless classic from the Rolling Stones. And the Rolling Stones turning 65 years old as a band next year. And so, yeah, they're retirement age here in the States. And they just put out a brand new album yesterday. Brand new Rolling Stones. It's called Foreign Tongues. And the reviews are out there. And so far, so good. Like, a lot of the reviews are very, very positive on this new Stones album. And I got the chance to listen to it last night. And I could say, as a classic rock fan, that it is a really, really phenomenal and solid Rolling Stones album, that new Foreign Tongues album. There's even a song where Keith Richards sings lead. If you're a big Stones fan, highly recommend you check it out.
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92.3 WTTS. That is Goose and Good to Be, and they spell it all hip. Good, the word, the number two, the letter B. Good to be, Goose. Hey, I'm Matt Stone. Hope you're having a phenomenal weekend. Led Zeppelin here to take you over to the Shire, over the hills and far away on 92.3 WTTS.

92.3 WTTS, Pat Monahan and Train on Meet Virginia. Hey, hope it's a good weekend for you, Lola Young. She was just being real when she wrote this song. Hey, I mean, we can all be a little messy at times, right? Lola Young on 92.3 WTTS.

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0: 92.3 WTTS. While the upbeat music can throw you off a little bit, that is one of Chrissy Hynde's most emotional songs, and she would sometimes tear up when performing it. Back on the Chain Gang, The Pretenders. Talk about a band that had to deal with a good bit of tragedy. Hey, I'm Matt Stone. Hope you're having a phenomenal weekend. At this time next weekend, it's going to be highs in the 90s. No matter what the weather's doing around here, we're going to be rolling out 90s world-class rock for the weekend. 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

92.3 WTTS. That band was a tribute to a fallen member of the Seattle grunge scene, Andrew Wood of Mother Love Bone, Temple of the Dog, and Hunger Strike. Hey, getting you ready for our WTTS Rock on the River with Mount Joy. It'll be here before you know it in September at White River State Park. Best part about it is a portion of proceeds benefit Indiana Wish, so it's a great cause. Rock on the River back this year with Mount Joy. Mount Joy with Gigi Perez. Here's In the Middle.

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92.3 WTTS, Mumford & Sons with Chris Stapleton on here. At a live performance over in the UK this week, Marcus Mumford had Shania Twain come up and perform that song with him. And he said it was just one of those life moments. Like, he was just so blown away that he got to play with one of his heroes in Shania Twain. Hey, I'm Matt Stone. Hope you're having a phenomenal weekend. The Steve Miller Band is on 92.3 WTTS.

0: 92.3 WTTS. Dave has said time and time again that he feels like that's one of the best songs that he's ever written. And when you strip it down to the bones like that, it's the lyrics really come through. And you really feel it a little bit more. Hey, I'm Matt Stone. Hope you're having a great weekend. It is versions of songs like that. Stripped down, mellow, acoustic stuff that we roll out every Sunday morning with Over Easy, presented by Brothers Floor Covering, from 7 to 11. Sundays, Brad Holtz plays singer-songwriters, mellow acoustic tracks, and live exclusives. 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

0: 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Matchbox 20 and 3 a.m. That one actually dates back when they were going by the band name Tabitha's Secret, playing around Florida. That was one of their first tunes they wrote. Hey, I'm Matt Stone. Hope you're having a phenomenal weekend. 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

92.3 WTTS and Sister Hazel. And how about some nice Irie vibes for your weekend? A little positivity from Bradley and Sublime. Lovin'. It's what I got. 92.3 WTTS.

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92.3 WTTS, Noah Kahan, and the title of his new album, The Great Divide. And people have been going to his hometown in Vermont and stealing street signs, and he had to plead with fans to not do that. His most recent plea with fans was to not defecate at concerts. Yeah, it actually happened at one of his Philadelphia shows. He had quite a funny reaction. You can find some of the videos online. It's good stuff. Hey, I'm Matt Stone. This band is a phenomenal follow on social media. They are very, very funny. Eve 6 and Inside Out on 92.3 WTTS.

0: 92.3 WTTS, straight out of Philadelphia, spreading his message of peace, love, and happiness. That is the one and only G-Love. Hey, what's going on? Hope you're having a great weekend here on 92.3 WTTS. We can't wait for our WTTS Rock on the River. Yeah, going to be a great show with Mount Joy this fall. All right, you have your tickets yet? It's for a great cause. We benefit Indiana Wish. I mean, it doesn't get a much better cause than that. They do great work. And it's going to be a great night of live music with Mount Joy, September 15th, Everwise Amphitheater, White River State Park. 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
13: Towards the end of my high school years, I started getting into drugs. I was shooting up heroin, completely lost. And one day, I'm kind of just reflecting on my life, and I realized like I was separated from God. The sacrifice of Jesus on the cross lit up for me. Even though all of us are sinners, Jesus loves us, and that's why he provided the sacrifice for our sins. Once I gave my life to Christ, everything changed. I actually crave and long to live in righteousness, not to earn God's favor, but in thankfulness for what he did for me.
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92.3 WTTS. It's called Light Over the Hill from Noah Cyrus. Next weekend, Friday, Saturday, we are doing 90s all weekend for the highs in the 90s weekend here on 92.3 WTTS. 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

92.3 WTTS. You know, he references a lot of very Australian things in Down Under. That's Colin Hay and Men at Work. Like a head full of zombie at the very beginning of the song. That's actually high-grade marijuana that was going around Australia at the time. Hey, I'm Matt Stone. Hope it's a great weekend for you. Goose and Give It Time is on 92.3 WTTS.

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0: 92.3 WTTS, Duran Duran. That is Ordinary World. I once got to fly on Duran Duran's jet from Las Vegas to San Diego with some contest winners we had from a radio contest we did. And they are just the nicest guys on the planet. They were just so accommodating, such cool guys. And they have their own jet. How cool is that? Hey, I'm Matt Stone. Hope you're having a phenomenal weekend. If you checked out our WTTS in Conversation podcast, it starts with music, but it doesn't stop there. It's artists, creators, local voices about what's happening in music, culture, and the community around world-class rock. Jack Johnson was in a recent edition. Pet expert Cindy Dunstan Quirk shared hot weather tips for dog lovers in a recent episode. 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One of them's a timeless classic. 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

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Wake up, walk in, or wind down. 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
1: 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They come from Montana, hence the band name Buffalo Traffic Jam. They've probably had to sit behind some buffalo in traffic before. That is a song called Fool's Gold on 92.3 WTTS. Todd Petty. Hey, stand your ground. Don't back down. That's the idea on 92.3 WTTS.

0: 92.3 WTTS. I was actually living in Hawaii when that song first came out. Coldplay's Paradise. And I tell you about me living in Hawaii because it makes me think about paradise and what paradise actually is. A lot of people think, hey, Hawaii, that's paradise. But what Chris Martin's saying in the tune is that paradise is really more a state of mind, and that wherever you can be paradise if you allow it. And I kind of like his version of paradise a little bit better there. Hey, I'm Matt Stone. Hope it's a phenomenal weekend for you. Thanks for spending some time with us here on 92.3 WTTS. We got some new Noah Kahan on the way. A really great one from Black Pumas. We're getting some Irie vibes with Jimmy Cliff. Thanks for spending some time with us. More great world-class rock on the way for your weekend on 92.3 WTTS.
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2: Towards the end of my high school years, I started getting into drugs. I was shooting up heroin, completely lost. And one day, I'm kind of just reflecting on my life, and I realized like I was separated from God. The sacrifice of Jesus on the cross lit up for me. Even though all of us are sinners, Jesus loves us, and that's why he provided the sacrifice for our sins. Once I gave my life to Christ, everything changed. I actually crave and long to live in righteousness, not to earn God's favor, but in thankfulness for what he did for me.
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It's kind of like their musical 21 Gun Salute. Green Day and 21 Guns. Noah Kahan from his new album, The Great Divide. This is Doors, and it's on 92.3 WTTS.

92.3 WTTS. Just trying to put that energy out in the world. Who knows? Maybe it'll work tomorrow or the next day. Jimmy Cliff, some good Irie vibes. Going to be a bright, sunshiny day. Hey, as we head into the week, the temps head into the 90s. And this weekend, well, next weekend, we are heading into a highs in the 90s weekend here on 92.3 WTTS. You can find all the details in the WTTS app. Here's Black Pumas and Fire.

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0: 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It was written for his mother. She had just passed away, and he envisioned her traveling through the stars, like living her best soul life in space and just experiencing it all. Train and Drops of Jupiter. 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He's also got some new music from Billy Strings and Killers frontman Brandon Flowers back with some really interesting music. That's tomorrow morning, Over Easy with Brad Holtz. 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

92.3 WTTS. Words written some time ago by Joni Mitchell, and then County Crows updated it nearly 25 years ago, and those words still ring true even more so today. Big Yellow Taxi on 92.3 WTTS. My name's Matt Stone. Stepping out of the way for Crystal McKenzie. She's got some great world-class rock picked out for the rest of your Saturday afternoon. Goo Goo Dolls, Why Don't You Slide on 92.3 WTTS.

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92.3 WTTS. It is Sam Fender. You know, he's just off of his big tour. It was called People Watching here in 2026. And he says he just wants to focus now on songwriting and that kind of thing. And he teamed up there with Olivia Dean, big pop star. And together, Rain Me In. It's Crystal McKenzie. How are you doing on this rainy Saturday? Don't let it be a buzzkill, darling. We have Red Hot Chili Peppers here, after all. Scar Tissue, 92.3 WTTS.

0: 92.3 WTTS. She's a gift, and we all know it. Her name is Brandi Carlile. That's the story. And wait till you hear Brandi Carlile perform the story from Studio 92. You think I'm kidding? It happened for an Indianapolis audience, maybe 50 people or less, watching Brandi Carlile perform that song. Incredible experience, those Studio 92 performances. 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And the other way is get in on them personally. Come here and watch. 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So yeah, definitely get in on the next one. Okay. 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

92.3 WTTS, Vance Joy, Fascination in the Dark. And I've got to say, his wife had to look at him and said, you took that moment and made a song out of it? He's fascinated in the dark. And, oh, Divine Feelings also came out with it. If that tells you anything, I think it was about the love affair they had that led to marriage and a baby. And, I don't know, living in Barcelona, not a bad life. It's Crystal McKenzie. Isn't it ironic? How about Alanis Morissette? Talk about a Grammy grabber. Let's go. From Jagged Little Pill, 92.3 WTTS.

92.3 WTTS Gorillaz, Feel Good Incorporated, and long before holograms were a thing, in virtual concerts anyway. Let's talk about the Archies. You know, they were pulling that off years ago, like in the 1970s. They never toured as a band, but that is the mastermind, the Archies and Sugar Sugar and all those old songs. That, my friend, is Ron Dante. Really cool cat based out of Central California. Hey, let's go. Milky Chance. Speaking of cool cats, they're everywhere. They're from Germany. He's from Hawaii. Jack Johnson. And Don't Let Me Down at 92.3 WTTS.

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0: you say. 92.3 WTTS. It is the Dave Matthews Band, and maybe the song that catapulted the Dave Matthews Band right into the national spotlight. It is John Popper, the Blues Traveler, or of Blues Traveler, rather. They're on harmonica. Hey, it's Crystal McKenzie, some funky harmonica at that too, right? Let's get into the VIP room and see what kind of funky shows we can hook you up with. Oh, look at this, Mo. This is going to be cool. Mo and Umphrey's McGee, August 13th at Everwise Amphitheater, White River State Park. 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Enter for your chance to win a pair of tickets right now. And the other one, oh my gosh, Crane Wives. Equally cool. 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

92.3 WTTS and the Beatles come together. Here's the deal with Auntie Crystal and the nieces and nephews. If a Beatles song comes on the radio, I want to know if they know who's singing it. I want to know that they can name the Beatles. See, it's the auntie that just keeps on giving. Crystal McKenzie. Auntie Crystal to some. And the revivalists are back. Oh gosh, you got to turn this up. It's not about heartbreak. It is about following your intuition. Heart Stop, new from the revivalist at 92.3 WTTS.

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92.3 WTTS. They got a big one on their hands there. That would be Chris Stapleton with Mumford & Sons from the Mumford & Sons Prize Fighter album here, which a lot of collaborations on that. Not only Hozier, but Gracie Abrams, Gigi Perez. I just can't wait to hear all the rest of them. They are back in the U.S. beginning in Minnesota and Iowa. They're going to head up to Canada, and then we hope to get some central Indiana dates from Mumford & Sons. Maybe the fall. Maybe we'll see them around Christmas. One can only hope. Let's continue. While I ramble on, Led Zeppelin's going to play the song for you. It's 92.3 WTTS.

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0: 92.3 WTTS Third Eye Blind. How is it going to be? How is it after we break up and we run into each other years later? Yeah, that's what that particular song is about. It's about those awkward moments later, running into somebody who knows you so well and just that random, hey, how's it going? I'm Crystal McKenzie. I hope you're doing well. Wait till we get to next weekend. It's highs in the 90s weekend. Really and truly, as of Monday, we're going to be in the 90s. So enjoy these 70s today. Sunshine in and out of those clouds. Every now and then it'll rain on you. You get a little bit of everything today. That's just the way we roll here with music, too. So let's get into one of those voices in today's music, classically trained and part of the next stretch, 92.3 WTTS.
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19: 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I was shooting up heroin, completely lost. And one day, I'm kind of just reflecting on my life, and I realized like I was separated from God. The sacrifice of Jesus on the cross lit up for me. 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I actually crave and long to live in righteousness, not to earn God's favor, but in thankfulness for what he did for me.
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92.3 WTTS. That's Fun, and We Are Young Fun being one of the bands that Jack Antonoff is a part of, a guy that just left us, you know, in Studio 92. 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This guy was classically trained, and September 8th, you'll be able to see him live. Everwise Amphitheater, White River State Park, it's Funeral, and the latest from Dermot Kennedy on 92.3 WTTS.

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1: 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I'm Crystal McKenzie. You know who's going to be showing off some songwriting skills a week from tonight, don't you? Ruoff blowing up with the Mellencamp Show. Greatest Hits Tour. Can you imagine? Dancing Words Tour, he calls it. It's basically the greatest hits, and count on it. This one will be a part of it. Cherry Bomb. It is Mellencamp right now inside of a killer set of music on 92.3 WTTS.

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0: 92.3 WTTS, October 20th, Smashing Pumpkins, Gainbridge. Are you kidding? Seeing today live? We are in for a treat. 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Any Smashing Pumpkins, most especially Gainbridge Fieldhouse. Hey, again, that's October 20th. I want to get you into what's happening next weekend. Our highs in the 90s weekend. What a cool thing we are doing. No buffering, no algorithms. How about songs you wore out on CD this time? We did the cassette weekend a few years ago. Let's do highs in the 90s, just 90s, world-class rock, and we will do it all weekend. 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

92.3 WTTS, Finger 11 and One Thing, a song that is so big for them. You know, it hit a lot of TV soundtracks. I think a lot of us were turned on to Finger 11 through all of the TV soundtrack stuff. You know, like Grey's Anatomy, people kind of start that way in the music industry now. And we got a couple of them in Studio 92 talking about it. Michigander is another one. Hey, it's Crystal McKenzie, Cranberries. Let's keep it going. One of the great songs of our time. This is not a Halloween song. It is a protest song. And let's get on with Zombie, 92.3 WTTS.

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92.3 WTTS. Whatever divides us, we can get through it. The basis of what his entire album is about, The Great Divide and Noah Kahan. It's Crystal McKenzie, and what a sweet set of music this is. Let's go out to where millionaires, movie stars, swimming pools live. Not the Beverly Hillbillies, honey. It's Weezer's Beverly Hills. 92.3 WTTS.

0: 92.3 WTTS, it is Tom Petty and A Face in the Crowd. I am Crystal McKenzie. And how long has it been since you've been to an Indians game? Tonight might be the night, nice, cool night in Indianapolis. The rain's supposed to be gone. Like, you know, it goes down to like a 20-30% chance. So if it's been raining in your area, it's kind of sporadic all over central Indiana. I think we're going to be good to go. 7:05 for the first pitch. Indians tonight, they are home, and there is nothing like a cool night at Victory Field with 92.3 WTTS.
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92.3 WTTS. His name is John J. Lowe. Monrovia is what he's known as on stage. Born in Liberia, and that Monrovia being the capital of Liberia, he took that name. He was raised by adopted parents in Chattanooga, Tennessee. And what a great Appalachian sound he's got, right? Brand new music, Monrovia. Remember that name. I think he's going somewhere with that. Really cool stuff. I'm Crystal McKenzie. Hey, Elton John, speaking of world-class, I mean phenoms. Goodbye, Yellow Brick Road, 92.3 WTTS.

92.3 WTTS. You're so welcome for that, by the way. One Eskimo. Not every radio station on earth is going to play that for you. Candy. And it never actually appears in the lyrics. It's a sample of Candy Slayton. Her voice is sampled in there. So they just kind of gave a little subtle nod to her by giving her the actual name of the song. How cool. Foo Fighters. And not just any Foo Fighters. We got to go with a Mark Ronson reversion. Making a Fire is on 92.3 WTTS.

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0: 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Of course, you're not completely broken. 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The Indy Zoo is where I would begin, you and your family. 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

92.3 WTTS. You know it's the Police and Every Breath You Take. What a cool set of music. You know, Cannons are back with some new music. They have got 11 tracks off of a new album. Everything Glows is the name of the album. Cool name, right? This is the first release off of it. 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
1: 92.3 WTTS. It is Buffalo Traffic Jam, Fool's Gold, brand new. And that's the first I've heard of them, as when we started playing Fool's Gold. And then I started going back in time to what really kind of caught the eye of the public. And that's a couple of viral videos, Too Young to Die and Hanging on Hope. And with songs like that, we're talking about some incredible acoustic folk coming out of Bozeman, Montana there. Buffalo Traffic Jam. Remember that name. I can't wait to hear what's next. Fleetwood Mac, The Chain, as we continue. Such a cool set of music here as we settle in to a Saturday night together on 92.3 WTTS.

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That's where we come in. Thank you for making us a part of your weekend. 92.3 WTTS.

0: 92.3 WTTS, a nice warm kind of golden feeling on that, right? Because it's called Amber 311. It's got calming energy, and apparently the color amber has warm, golden, calming energy. The glow of an afternoon sunlight, darling. Yeah, she's so poetic. It's Crystal McKenzie. How are you doing? Hey, we're getting ready to do next weekend. We're going to be right smack dab in the middle of highs in the 90s. Not only the weather, but the music. All 90s next weekend. And I've got one coming up for you. If you ever found yourself singing to the top of your lungs in the car, this next song probably responsible at least one or two of those times. Let's do it next. 92.3 WTTS.
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92.3 WTTS and Four Non Blondes. What's up? You know you used to sing that to the top of your lungs. Do you still? Were you just singing? Did I interrupt? Sorry. Yeah, what a song. Highs in the 90s next week. And don't forget, it's stuff like that. Songs from the 90s. Epic anthems like that. All weekend, next weekend. As we head into the 90s starting Monday, hey, we have a nice, you know, mid-80s kind of thing happening. Maybe even possibly down into the 60s overnight tonight. So maybe good for a fire if you can find some dry wood. How about Goose? Good to be. Fire music, if you ask me. One of the great jam bands of today. 92.3 WTTS.

0: 92.3 WTTS. Have you ever seen an eagle in the wild? Mine happened. The first time I ever saw one in the wild was right after a best friend's funeral. I mean, the day after. And she was like really into everything with wings. I mean, wow. Fly like an eagle. They're magical. Steve Miller Band, of course. It's 92.3 WTTS. What a set of music. Let's go with one of those whispering kind of spoken word intros that really caught our attention back in the late 1990s. It'd be Sean Mullins, Lullaby, 92.3 WTTS.
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0: 92.3 WTTS, definitely believer, Imagine Dragons, and we've made you a believer. How about these WTTS Rock on the River shows benefiting Indiana Wish? You've been a part of so many of these. And well, the Revivalist comes to mind. Alison Krauss in Union Station was just last year. Lord Huron, since I have been here, with Indigo D'Souza, just amazing. This year it's Mount Joy, celebrating the band's 10-year anniversary. You are welcome to join us September the 15th. This is going to be a barn burner. And of course, over at Everwise, the Amphitheater, White River State Park. Thank you, by the way, to Arnie's Restaurant. They've always come along for the ride with us. WTTS Rock on the River for Indiana Wish. Right there are your tickets on the WTTS app.
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92.3 WTTS, Sam Fender with Olivia Dean. That is Rain Me In, perfect Saturday night song. How about we continue this award winner here, this little set of music, Nirvana, Ain't Gonna Hurt a Thing. You smell it, don't you? 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

0: 92.3 WTTS Allman Brothers Band for you, Uncle Larry. It's Midnight Rider. I'm Crystal McKenzie. Rain tapering off, and we're looking at these 70s felt pretty good today, didn't they? Overnight, 60s, back up to 85 tomorrow, 90s by the time we get to Monday. And enjoy this weekend. We thank you so much for taking us along with you every weekend. Don't forget about Over Easy tomorrow with Brothers Floor Covering. 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And man, what a show they have lined up for you. 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

92.3 WTTS, the latest from Zach Brain. He says it's for all of his exes. Okay, but her swim top is still wet. Plastic cigarette. He's newly married to an Australian model. Behave, Zach. It's Crystal McKenzie, Pearl Jam, Alive. Now this is some Saturday night music right here, 92.3 WTTS.

92.3 WTTS. If you didn't experience In Excess the first time around, oh, that's a band. I mean, a band. I had the opportunity to see them live before the death of Michael Hutchence, and I'll just say it's one of the greatest live shows I'll ever see. Never tear us apart. What a voice he had. Goodness. Miles Smith, speaking of that, coming up in August, your opportunity to see him as well, Stargazing. He's about to play Everwise Amphitheater, White River State Park, and all the details are right there on the WTTS Concert Connection on the WTTS app.

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0: 92.3 WTTS, Kings of Leon and Sex on Fire. I'm Crystal McKenzie. You know, they could have been called the Follow Will Boys. Can you imagine? Because it's all one big family, and all of them have the last name Follow Will. I just think that's the coolest. Even cousins. But get on down with your bad selves, because everything they've ever touched in music turns to gold or fire in that case. Sex on Fire. I'm Crystal McKenzie. You knew the name of the song. I just had to say it again. Why don't we go with something like Need to Breathe? Start to kind of like calm down a little bit on this Saturday night. Too late, right? We'll choose Tom Petty and the Heartbreakers for a barn burner next. How's that? It's 92.3 WTTS.
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92.3 WTTS. It's not over till the birds chirp. It's Crystal McKenzie. I'm going to get on out of here. It's over for me, but not before I put on New Need to Breathe, because Bear Reinhart, man, his voice, this music, it's brand new from an album just came out. What was that? March, The Long Surrender came out. And this is the first release off of it. I could not wait to put this on for you. Bear Reinhart is back. 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

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Make every drive feel a little bigger. Stream WTTS on Apple CarPlay with the WTTS app.